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3: 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Moreover, we would like to acknowledge the Alabama Cushara, the Caddo, the Carrizo Come Crudo, the Kualitecan, the Comanche, the Kickapoo, the Lipan Apache, the Tonkawa, and the Isleta del Sur del Pueblo, and all the American Indian and indigenous peoples and communities who have been or have become a part of these lands and territories in Texas.
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0: KVRX would like to acknowledge that our station and meeting places are on the indigenous lands of Turtle Island, the ancestral name for what now is called North America. Moreover, we would like to acknowledge the Alabama Cushara, the Caddo, the Carrizo Come Crudo, the Kualitecan, the Comanche, the Kickapoo, the Lipan Apache, the Tonkawa, and the Isleta del Sur del Pueblo, and all the American Indian and indigenous peoples and communities who have been or have become a part of these lands and territories in Texas.
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You're listening to KVRX Austin 91.7 FM, HD1 and HD2, and this is DJ Humble Rap. We just heard Bienvenido by Los Estuches as a nice little welcome to my show, followed by Pass Me by Honeymaid and Deseo en Vivo by Los Alcos. Welcome to Super Music Hour Go Time. On the show in the future, we're going to have special guests with us live in the booth every other week playing some awesome tunes. But for now, we're listening to songs exclusively from musicians and bands that have performed with KVRX before, whether at a live event or in our studio for a live session. This way, we can keep highlighting the awesome people we've worked with months and even years later. Anyways, up next, we've got Simple Errors by Honey and Salt, followed by Joni Mitchell Was Punk by Otis Wilkins. Thanks for tuning in, and enjoy.

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Alrighty, those last two songs were Misandrist to Most by Lady Dan, followed by Up All Night by Bahamaside. If you're liking what you're hearing, like I said before, these are all bands we've done live sessions with. So odds are there are videos of their live sets up on our YouTube channel at KVRX Austin. But next up, we've got another Honey and Salt song called I'm Eating Bamboo, followed by Desire by Ott. I actually really, really love Ott. Desire is one of my all-time top favorite songs, and I had no idea they had played in our studio before until this morning, so that's exciting. Hope you like it as much as I do.

Wow, I really just do not have enough good words to say about that song. I don't know why, it's just one of those songs that, like, everything about it is perfect to me. I hope you agree and I don't just sound like I have really bad taste in music. Anyways, just my last couple songs for the evening. Next up we've got I Live in Fear by Krill, followed by Place Names by Cymbals Eat Guitars, and Dust Storm by the Dead Houseplants. Thanks for tuning in.

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0: 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I'ma check it out, and y'all should too for the newest articles. 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
1: Hello. Hello, hello, hello. Is my headphones not working? Whatever. You guys can hear me, I think. What's up? My name is Jose, aka DJ Dogfish, and this is my show Menagerie. This is the first show of the semester. I'm going to be doing it Mondays from 8 to 9 p.m. now, so keep that in mind. But if you're not familiar, my show Menagerie, basically each week I take a new animal, and then I kind of gauge the vibe of that animal, so to speak. And I play music that I think that animal would like, or that I think is becoming of that animal. And I give you guys some fun facts about it. So yeah, I'm very excited for our first episode of this semester. My first full semester with a show. And for today, we have a real fun animal for you guys. I feel like all the ones I've done before are pretty broad, but this one is a little esoteric. It's called the flamboyant cuttlefish, and you guys might have heard of it. It's a little cuttlefish, and it's really cute, and it's very colorful. If you look up a picture of it, it's quite a spectacle. So I saw that animal, and I was thinking, what kind of music would that listen to? And I just immediately thought of raves and dance music and techno. So we're gonna be playing a lot of that today for you guys, and I'm very excited. I like this playlist I've made quite a lot. We've got some deep cuts, we've got some side projects, all sorts of stuff. But yeah, why don't we get started with some Detroit techno? This first one is from Techno Legends Model 500. It's called No UFOs Remix. Enjoy.

You just heard No Techno Like Mine by B. Calloway. Before that, you heard No UFOs Remix by Model 500, two Detroit techno tracks. And guys, I would like to officially declare an apology. I did say that my show is Mondays at 8 to 9, but it's actually Tuesday today. So Tuesdays, 8 to 9, Menagerie, please tune in. Please listen to me. Okay, let's get into our first flamboyant cuttlefish fun fact. Well, you might be wondering why it's called the flamboyant cuttlefish, and if you haven't already seen a picture, let me paint it for you. Basically, whenever flamboyant cuttlefish are attacked or disturbed, they can flash their colors. They have these cells called chromatophores, which allow them to change colors on a whim, basically, and they can flash colors whenever they're threatened. They flash yellow, black, white, dark brown, purple, red, all these beautiful colors. And it ends up giving them this very, like, spiky, ravey, colorful design. And it's very beautiful. And in fact, whenever they flash their little tentacle tips, their arms, they flash them red and purple as sort of a warning sign towards predators. And actually, while they're doing this, they can use their arms to walk on the ocean floor instead of just swimming, which is really cool. So yeah, that's a fun fact for you guys. And we'll get into more of them soon. But first, let's listen to more music. Here is one from Square Pusher, and it's called Come On My Selector. But maybe it's Come On My Selector, but there's no comma, so I'm going to go with Come On My Selector. Enjoy.

0: You just heard What to Do by Tomas Bangalter, aka one half of Daft Punk, if you didn't know. And before that was Come On My Selector by Squarepusher. That song you just heard, What to Do, was actually on the soundtrack for Climax, which is a Gaspar Noé movie about a dance club where a dance troupe shows up and their sangria gets spiked and their night turns into a crazy drugged up nightmare. I've never actually seen it, but I really want to, and that song makes me want to even more. But let's get into more friggin' cuttlefish facts, yo. Let's talk just some general facts about them. They occupy shallower waters in the East Indian and South Pacific Ocean, so around countries like Australia, Papua New Guinea, the Philippines, Indonesia. And they're very small. If you see a picture of them, I don't know, I pictured them as being bigger, but they're only 2 to 3 inches big, which is very cute, and they sadly only live 1 to 2 years. They're really adorable. I wish I could have one if I had an aquarium. Maybe I'd get one, but I don't know how legal that is. But now you know what to get me for my birthday. Next up, we got more thumping songs. No melody, just bass. Let's keep it pushing. Next one, we have a ghetto tech legend, DJ Assault, with Gel and Weave. Enjoy.
1: Gel and Weave. Gel and Weave. Gel and Weave. Gel and Weave. Gel and Weave. Gel and Weave. Gel and Weave. Gel and Weave.

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1: Trying to get more Chinese this year? 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

0: That's right.
1: That was Party Time by DJ Uncle Al, and before the ad break, you heard Gel and Weave by DJ Assault. Two DJs back to back, one a ghetto tech legend and the other a Miami bass legend. I've been having a lot of fun listening to DJ Uncle Al, guys. I hope you guys had as much fun as I did. I heard a few other songs, but they were a bit more profane than that one, so I can't play them during this hour. Anyways, let's get to more flamboyant cuttlefish fun facts. Another fun fact. I mentioned earlier that they use their color-changing abilities to ward off predators. This is because they have a toxin in their flesh that makes them poisonous to consume. It's actually the same toxin that's found in the blue-ringed octopus, which is famously one of the most poisonous animals on Earth. Actually, I think that might be venomous because it, like, gives it to you. I don't know. You can touch a flamboyant cuttlefish. You just shouldn't eat it. And they flash their colors to warn you about that. But not only that, they also use their color flashing abilities to attract mates. They do a little ritual to attract mates. They flash their colors and they wave their arms around in sort of a mystical way. It's very beautiful. If you can find a video of it, I think it's worth a watch. But that's kind of the inspiration for this playlist, isn't it? That beautiful dance with the flashing colors. Because that's what I want to do when I listen to these songs. Let's move on to another banger. This one is out of Brazil. It's called Boladona by Tati Quebra Barraco and DJ Marlboro. Enjoy.

0: falta uno de Copa, si es que no me equivoco.
1: All right, that was Terraza Mantel by Huacal. And before that, you heard Boladona by Tati Quebra Barraco and DJ Marlboro. Some cool international electronic music for you guys there. That last one was real chill. I'm a fan of that one. But let's get on to some more cuttlefish facts. I actually couldn't find that much information on these guys. Here's a little dirty one, since we're playing some club hits. But the way they reproduce is kind of interesting. The male kind of like uses an arm like tentacle thing, and it grabs a sperm sac from its like reproductive organs, and then it kind of just gives it to the female cuttlefish, and then she kind of just grabs it and like puts it into her reproductive organ, which I think is pretty cool. It's like a football handoff, and it's a lot more PG than other things. But let's listen to more cool dance music, guys. This next one is called Thunder by Mato Grosso, but it's the Bangi remix. Enjoy.

0: You just heard Friends by DJ Clap, and before that you heard Thunder, Bangy Remix by Mato Grosso. And up next we've got Request, fresh off the press, steaming hot, folks, from Rosemary, sitting here right next to me. She's going to introduce it to you guys in a second, so...
1: Speak.
2: Am I on? Hi, guys. This song
0: Wait,
2: is...
0: it's not working. Hold on. Use my mic.
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0: Boom. 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

for you, but let me say my farewell. I've been DJ Dogfish, aka Jose, and this was my show Menagerie, where I talk about an animal and I give you fun facts and I give you songs that I think fit that animal. This episode was the flamboyant cuttlefish. Next week, who knows what it'll be, but hopefully you're here to hear it. Tuesdays, 8 to 9 p.m. Tune in next week for more awesome music if you like me. All right, last one. We've got a real crate digger deep cut here. It's not even on streaming, guys. I had to get it off YouTube. But it's a drum and bass track by a trio called X Dream, Troy, and Cortex. And the song is called Untitled B1 off their XTC EP. I hope you enjoy, and thank you guys for listening. I'll see you next week.

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3: 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Yeah.

Abominous Manifesto. The Abominous Manifesto. Bob Coffin. The Abominous Manifesto. Bob Coffin. The Cough Bomber. From the Cough Bomber to Bomb Cough. Work. Felt. Abominous join nothing but their hands or legs or other. Same. Abominous spit anti-poetry for poetic reasons in Frink. Abominous do not look at pictures painted by presidents and unemployed prime ministers. In times of national peril, Abominous is reality. Americans stand ready to drink themselves to death for their country. Abominous do not feel pain no matter how much it hurts. Abominous do not use the word square except when talking to square. Abominous read newspapers only to ascertain their abominability. Abominous never carry more than $50 in debt zone. Abominous do not write for money, they write the money itself. Abominous believe only what they dream, only after it come true. Abominous children must be reared abominably. Abominous poets confident that the new literary form of footprintism has freed the artist from outward restrictions such as the ability to read and write, desire to communicate, must be prepared to read their work at dental colleges. Embalming schools, homes for unwed mothers, homes for wed mothers. Insane asylums, sane asylums, USO canteens, kindergartens, and county jails. Abominous never compromise their reductionary philosophies. Abominism's main function is to unite the soul with oatmeal cookies. Abominous love love, hate hate, drink drink, smoke smokes, live lives, die deaths. Abominous writers write nothing, or they write and write. Abominous poetry, in order to be completely understood, should be eaten. Except on fast days, slow days, and mornings of execution. Abominous could be a color, they be green itself. They go around telling everyone to go. I'm crazy abominous, crazy unabominous. These proxy kicky tricks, you know what I'm talking about? Psychometric poets, two heads, better than none. Selling middle names to impotent personnel managers, even children, brightly wrapped candy fathers. We're on you. We're on you.

0: دورك عندنا للنوم.
1: Did you miss us? Do you recognize our voices? I know it's been so long.
2: I know you missed my voice, guys. But, okay, well, first, that was Will This Be the Last Time by If I Was a Pony? But more importantly, I am back, along with my co-host, that doesn't matter. But I am back, and this is our Get Along Show, season freaking two.
1: So here's the thing. We were gonna call it Raps last semester, like, because... Like, we fulfilled our court orders, we were getting along and everything, and to be honest, I think we were just kind of isolating ourselves from each other. That's what we wanted to do. We even, like, they even took off the ankle monitors, and, like, our parole officers were like, you're cool.
2: Yeah, and I even, like, left. Like, I went to Dallas. I went to Dallas on an internship. I was, like, making money. And you was, I think, still back here being a bum in Dallas?
1: No.
2: If I recall.
1: I had an internship.
2: If I recall correctly.
1: I had it.
2: Wait, if I recall correctly, you were doing nothing all summer.
1: Well, I had an internship too. Okay.
2: And what was that?
1: Well, I was posting on Instagram for a brand.
2: Mm-hmm, yep, that is Gen Z for you, bro. So exactly. You were doing nothing. I was getting money. I was getting knowledge, and I was making connections. My LinkedIn is crazy right now.
1: Okay. I'm one LinkedIn.
2: You were sitting on your butt.
1: You're
2: like playing in like your belly button, maybe.
1: I was playing in my belly button. You know what? It was my choice. So you, like, I don't really care. Like, my body, my choice. So if I want to play with my belly button, I play with my belly button.
2: Okay, well, that's kind of really disgusting. And our listeners, I don't think really want to hear that.
1: Well,
2: it's actually very disturbing for them.
1: Well, you can't speak. First of all, you can't speak for them. You.
2: I can't.
1: You don't know everybody.
2: I'm really like a monolith of people. Like if like aliens were to come to the planet and they're like, yo, like who's like y'all guy, they'd be like, oh, like DJ Aguila. Oh wait, we didn't even introduce ourselves.
1: Did you just admit that you wait,
2: my name is DJ Aguila.
1: My name's DJ Tankini.
2: Okay, continue.
1: I was gonna say, did you just admit that you have mono?
2: What?
1: You said you're a monolith. You just admitted that you have mono. Don't ever go to no new guild party.
2: Oh no.
1: Ew. Somebody call the CDC.
2: Okay, actually, it's not fun to make fun of people with diseases, okay?
1: Okay.

0: I'm sorry.
1: I'm sorry. Listen, I understand, okay, because when I was in the first grade, I had a goldfish that died too, and I think she was probably sick or something.
0: She died to mono? You kissed your fish and you had mono.
1: She didn't die to mono. She didn't. You said people die, and so you were saying people died. I didn't touch my fish.
0: You're really gross, dude. You kissed your fish.
1: I didn't do that.
0: Dude, that is so gross.
1: I think she was sick when I got her, because I got her at the rodeo, because she was in one of those games where you put, where you throw the balls into the fish bowl.
0: Yeah.
1: That's, yeah, they got to stop doing that. Honestly, they should like expand and start doing it with other things.
0: Like what? Dude, like a DJ Tankini shaped bag of water, and then you're just in there.
1: Yeah, and I'm like swimming around.
0: Aww.
1: Do I have to wear clothes in that?
0: I'd rather you wear clothes.
1: It's 2026, and I just heard they're about to abolish you have to wear clothes law.
0: Okay, so it's like free the nip. But like free the everything.
1: Free the everything.
0: Free the everything. Let the
1: breeze blow through.
0: through
1: the mountains and the valleys, if you know what I mean. You know what I mean.
0: Explicit. I don't know if you can say that.
1: It's not explicit because I'm talking about how nature. I'm talking about
0: Because it's like analogous. It's a metaphor.
1: Dude, you cannot say that word.
0: Analogous?
1: Dude, that's an explicit reference to an explicit act done on a female.
0: Yeah, okay. That's actually really freaking gross.
1: What?
0: Dude, that's really freaking gross. And play the music.
1: Do you think it's gross to do to women?
0: To women?
1: Yeah. Do you think women are gross?
0: Yeah.
1: Okay. Next song, You Tear Me Apart, Dev Livens.

0: Hello, we are back. I heard that there was some technical difficulties with DJ Aguila's mic, which thank God y'all didn't have to hear.
1: Dude, that's hilarious, actually. Anyways, so the main attraction is back. The main attraction. So I don't know if y'all could hear me before. I'm so sorry. I truly feel responsible for that. But I think my voice is fine now. So are we all good?
0: Yeah, I can unfortunately hear you.
1: Dude, that's
0: loud
1: actually,
0: and clear.
1: Dude, that's actually really funny, dude. That's actually really funny. That's a good joke, actually.
0: I know. I actually wrote it in my diary before I came on tonight.
1: Yeah, you're a freaking loser. Cause I don't.
0: You know what?
1: I don't pre-do my jokes.
0: You know
1: that's
0: what?
1: That's off the dome. You have to write them up like a month before because you can't. Cause you're not clever and you can't think of anything because of your puny, little tiny peanut brain.
0: You know what? You can say that about me, but I have an irregularly large head for my body, so obviously that must mean there's a pretty big brain in there.
1: I don't think the volume of your skull necessarily is, like, linearly, like adjusted to your brain. I think it just, like, increases, and then, like, your brain stays the same.
0: Boy, then why is Y equals MX plus B?
1: Why is y equals mx plus b?
0: Yeah, why is that?
1: Why does that equation exist?
0: Y equals my xylophone plus...
1: Oh.
0: Ba-ba-ba.
1: Bro, wait, was that off the dome? Dude, that's a shade button. You can only use that when there's shade.
0: Okay,
1: like,
0: fine.
1: Like Claro shade, you know what I mean?
0: Okay, fine. I think you have a nasty spirit.
1: Oh, wait, can you pass me the button?
0: Yeah, here you go.
1: Yeah, okay.
0: Wait, are you going to say something mean about me?
1: I would never do that.
0: Okay.
1: You smell like poop.
0: Sometimes I just do, and that's
1: dude,
0: not my
1: she's
0: fault.
1: Really, she's really crying right now. She's really crying.
0: I told you not to
1: she's
0: talk
1: really
0: about that anymore.
1: Right now. She's really crying.
0: I have to call your parole officer?
1: Dude, I'll call your freaking parents.
0: Do it. My mom is listening right now. My mommy is listening.
1: Mrs. DJ Tank ED, can you please escort her from the premises because she is ruining my vibe right now.
0: It's really freaking late and my mom is not going to drive from home to do that. How dare you?
1: Well, okay. It was more like a thing where it's like maybe she like talks to like her like, what was that? She dropped something because she's foolish. Just truly foolish.
0: I'm sorry, okay? I dropped my hamster. I told you.
1: You can't bring a live being into the booth.
0: I told you I'd stop bringing him. I just get really nervous.
1: Is that like your emotional support animal? What does he even do? He just sits there and looks stupid. And does nothing.
0: Sometimes things can do that and you could just sit with that and be peaceful.
1: But you're not allowed to bring a living creature into the booth.
0: Then why did I bring you in here?
1: Well, more like living creatures that are at risk of like pooping all over like the thing.
0: You
1: so
0: can,
1: maybe
0: you,
1: you
0: could,
1: can't be.
0: You could do that. You could do that.
1: Well, it's more like they're not conscious of the decision. Whereas if I did that, I would be very conscious, and because you've done that before,
0: maybe
1: so
0: you'd
1: it's
0: be
1: like you'd be very conscious of it.
0: Maybe you'd be like zoned out and like you accidentally poop yourself. That happens to everyone.
1: Everyone?
0: Yeah.
1: Can you name a few others that you know would fit into that category, other than of course yourself?
0: Yeah. Mm-hmm.
1: Yeah.
0: It happened to my professor in class earlier.
1: Oh, that's cool. Wait, I am actually like, wait, can we get him on the show?
0: Her?
1: Oh.
0: Oh.
1: Oh.
0: Oh. Oh.
1: Oh.
0: Yeah. Do you think only men could be professors?
1: Maybe.
0: Check. Listen.
1: Or at least
0: you need
1: like,
0: to start diversifying your narrative.
1: My narrative, like the story of my life.
0: Yes, your narrative, the narrative in your head.
1: I've never been proven otherwise. Never been shown otherwise.
0: Okay, well, y equals mx plus b, and me equals mc scared and done talking to you.
1: Bro, what? Bro, the listeners are not listening to this. Like, they do not want to tune into this, bro. They don't want to hear your freaking stupid freestyle. Your stupid freaking rhymes.
0: Don't talk to me about freestyle unless you want me to start.
1: Okay, go. I'll give you a beat. That will I will sample this.
0: Sitting in the booth.
1: Oh.
0: I'm spitting out truth.
1: Facts.
0: Facts. Eating baby Ruth's.
1: Ooh.
0: and I'm eating Kit Kats.
1: That doesn't rhyme.
0: My wallet gets real fat.
1: And then like always one more bar.
0: Oh, okay. I like my Mark, he's my cat.
1: Ooh.
0: Yay!
1: Someone sign this guy.
0: Please.
1: Well, maybe not. Actually, maybe someone ban this guy from like anything regarding music, like at all.
0: We're making it out of the KVR.
1: You are not making it anywhere, actually.
0: All right. You know what? I'm done because first of all, our lawyer is here and we have to talk to him.
1: Yeah, I think we're like splitting custody of the show
0: and the hamster
1: and the earnings
0: and the hamster.
1: Oh, we're cutting him in half. Oh yeah. No. Can I get
0: that's
1: the top?
0: What he was
1: can
0: for.
1: I get the top half?
0: Yeah, that's what he was for. I was fattening him up for like a kebab.
1: Oh, you mess with eating hamsters?
0: Yeah, on the low.
1: On the low.
0: Yeah.
1: Well, this doesn't really sound like on the low. You're kind of announcing it to like the all of the population of the world right now.
0: No, I mean like on the I mean like on the low. Like people. When I eat hamster, I eat it on the floor. Yeah.
1: That double entendre. You know what? I respect your pen, actually.
0: Thank
1: also,
0: you.
1: Also, you can play the music now.
0: All right. Next, we have Rotten by DJ Megan 3.
1: DJ, like the one DJ Megan? Like the actual one?
0: What?
1: Like the one on TikTok or whatever? Or am I tripping? Never mind, just play the song.
0: No, not that one.
1: Oh, okay.
0: Are you thinking of DJ Mandy?
1: Oh, yeah, I am. I think so, yeah.
0: No, DJ Megan 23. Enjoy.

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3: And we're back.
4: Hello. While we were in intermission, I pulled an immersive on Pokemon TCG Pocket.
3: If oh, y'all play my that. God.
4: Team Rocket's master plan. So, yeah. Anyway, would you have something to say?
3: I don't care. Just sit and stew in that one for a second.
4: Wait, what?
3: Sit and stew in that one for a second.
4: What, that I wanted to share, like, my love for Pokemon because I've played it since I was, like, a little baby. And you're going to make fun of that because you don't care for my past or my interests?
3: Dude, literally, yes.
4: No, wait. That's actually so funny. That's actually so funny you say that. Because, wait, what did you do when you were a kid?
3: I'm not sharing it with you.
4: Yeah, I don't care.
3: I'm not sharing it with you because you don't need to know that about me. We're honestly, like, we're colleagues at most. At most.
4: And at worst, we are
3: enemies.
4: Nemesis.
3: We're arch nemesis.
4: Yeah, okay. No, that makes sense.
3: The only reason, like, you have to remember, the only reason we're doing this show is because of court orders.
4: Yeah. Okay. Wait, when do you get out of prison again?
3: That's a really touchy topic for me, and I'm honestly, like, my lawyer told me not to say anything right now on air.
4: Oh, okay. My lawyer said that I get out next week, actually.
3: Okay.
4: So, like, LMAO, like, you're still, like, in prison. That's pretty chill.
3: But the United States prison system is nothing to laugh at.
4: Okay, well, if we're getting woke, I actually do agree. But this is, dude, we're trying to have fun, okay? Because, dude, we're in prison right now. And when you suck and I don't like you, so I don't want to make this more of a miserable thing. Like, I want to get out of here, all right? But we got to do this for an hour, all right?
3: Okay,
4: so can you, like, stop, like, killing my vibe?
3: Right. Anyways, what I was trying to say is, you know, course. Like, you know, there's no camaraderie here. All right.
4: Mm-hmm.
3: Right.
4: Yeah. No. Actually, no. I agree.
3: You understand that?
4: Yeah. Uh huh. Absolutely.
3: Okay. Awesome.
4: Okay. Yeah. Okay. So, so if you could actually leave the booth for a second, I want to do, like, my own thing.
3: You know that I'm chained to this desk, right? Like you.
4: Okay, but, like, oh, fine, bro. Never mind. Can I just wait?
3: Just do what you were gonna do.
4: Wait. Can you like call it? I'm gonna call the sheriff in, and he'll, like, unbuckle you real quick. Or, like,
3: dude, please don't call the sheriff in, please.
4: Why not?
3: He smells weird.
4: But like, y'all have that in common. Like, y'all could chop it up and, like, kick it.
3: But he smells weird in, like, a way that he smells like ham.
4: Like ham? But you smell like cheese. So it's like ham and cheese.
3: Ham and cheese.
4: Ooh. Wait, that sounds good.
3: Okay.
4: Wait, could I, like, ask him to bring me a ham and cheese? I could go for one right now.
3: Dude, you're a prisoner, man. They're not gonna bring you anything.
4: Like, is it, like, what about, like, some slop? I could go for some.
3: You're gonna
4: slop.
3: Get some slop, and it's gonna be out of date.
4: Is slop in date? Is slop in fashion or trending? Well, saying stuff like slop,
3: is trash.
4: It's trending.
3: Now. Like, this is we're making radio slop right now.
4: They do say that. They do say
3: we
4: that.
3: We make a lot of radio slop.
4: Radio slop. We're playing some music. Sound slop.
3: Some music slop. I'm gonna do some homework slop later.
4: This is conversation slop.
3: This is. Honestly, whatever you were gonna say earlier that you need me to leave the room before, you could just say it to my face, because nothing you say hurts my feelings, because I just don't really care about anything you think or care about or, like, anything you say.
4: I was actually going to praise you behind your back, but since you don't care, like, I guess...
3: I know you're lying to me right now.
4: I would never...
3: And I forgive you.
4: I don't
3: that.
4: Have a lying bone in my body, quite frankly. I don't think I've ever lied in my life.
3: You have a lying bone in your body. All your bones are lying when you're laying down. Hey! I'm sorry.
4: All right, let's have a moment of silence for the death of comedy that just happened right now. And for Charlie Kirk.
3: Who?
4: almost a week. almost a year.
3: Almost a year. Honestly, most exciting event in September besides, you know, everything else that happened in September historically.
4: Yeah, like Leif Erikson Day.
3: Yes, Leif Erikson Day. But no, my cat is turning 1 year old.
4: Or Labor Day. Labor Day too.
3: My cat is turning 1 year old on September 15th, and that means he was born AK.
4: Oh.
3: He was born 5 days AK.
4: Bro genuinely missed everything.
3: He missed everything.
4: He'll never know.
3: We're going to have a birthday party for him on air.
4: Aw. But wait, he can't come in here because he's a living being.
3: What the heck are we doing in here?
4: Well, I'm more like a concept.
3: Bro's a Freudian slip.
4: What?
3: I don't know. I just wanted to say something smart.
4: You didn't say that. You didn't use that
3: I know what
4: correctly.
3: A Freudian slip is, okay?
4: Okay, wait, so what is that?
3: It's like when you say... Okay, it's when you indirectly admit to something.
4: Yeah.
3: Like... while trying to deny it.
4: Yeah. Okay. True. Okay. So yeah, if y'all didn't know, this is an educational show. So every week we tackle one phrase, one word, one concept.
3: Yeah. Why don't you tell me how you're Kafka-esque as the our biography may suggest.
4: Okay. Okay. So see, we can tackle another word right now.
3: Yeah.
4: LARP. LARP. Okay. okay. So, well, originally a live action role play. It was when very commonly people would go out, and they would dress up in a lot of like medieval costumes.
3: Yeah, dorks.
4: With a web. Dude, that's really mean.
3: Sorry.
4: And we are not being judgmental right now. We are doing this unopinionated. Okay. So they would go out in like armor and weapons.
3: Yeah.
4: And they would role play. They would fight each other. And now that term has kind of, lack of a better word, been gentrified.
3: Yeah.
4: So now it just means like poser or whatever.
3: Yeah, yeah.
4: And so, for example, the bio of our show, I say that I'm Kafka-esque. I'm LARPing because I've never read a Franz Kafka literary piece in my entire life. I just thought the word was funny.
3: Dude, you gotta read the one where he turns into a giant cockroach.
4: Oh, like the Metamorphosis?
3: Yes.
4: Dude, wait, that'd be chill AF, though.
3: Yeah, no, low-key, like, his family hated him, though.
4: That's like a constant already.
3: Yeah,
4: so I feel like
3: was,
4: I just...
3: It probably was before. Like, it's a biased narrative.
4: What?
3: It's a biased narrative. Like,
4: I meant like in my life.
3: Oh, no.
4: Like if I were to turn into a cockroach, I don't think anything would change.
3: Nah.
4: I could fly. That's pretty cool. And I have
3: true.
4: I have an exoskeleton. That'd be, you know what? Wait, how did he turn into a cockroach? Is there like a method?
3: He just woke up one day.
4: Is there a way I could like fast track that? Is it like Spider-Man where I like get bit like a radioactive cockroach and then I become a cockroach? Do you think Spider-Man was based off of Metamorphosis by Franz Kafka?
3: Yeah, absolutely. Like, I've actually been thinking about that since, like, I was, like, 10 years old.
4: Bro, oh my god. I'm like, are you referencing that thing where it's like girls be like, like, I've been thinking that since I was, like, 8.
3: Oh, that, like, men have to go on acid to make realizations that women have made when they were, like, 12 years old.
4: Yeah, it's actually true, bro.
3: Yeah, I mean, no, I was just making a general statement. Like, I read The Metamorphosis in second grade.
4: And then, of course, right after The Hungry Caterpillar and right before The Outsiders.
3: Yeah,
4: is when you read that.
3: Right before The Outsiders.
4: Yeah.
3: And then, you know, after that,
4: And I think you touched on Diary of a Wimpy Kid, The Ugly Truth right after, right?
3: Yes.
4: How do you think those, how did that juxtaposition like affect your childhood?
3: Well, it just, it really plays into the whole narrative of like being an outsider and not knowing how you're an outsider. And it really spoke to me, you know, on an emotional level. You know, sometimes you realize, you know, I'm not a part of this, but I have no idea which element of me as a person makes me not a part of this.
4: Okay, so you like low-key kin the cockroach and Fregly. And Fregly from Die With Kid.
3: Dude, Greg was a loser too.
4: Oh, he was, but you're Fregly. You know Fregly?
3: I'd rather be Fregly than Greg because Greg sucked.
4: Yeah, that's true. You can be both.
3: S tier
4: Rowley, of course.
3: S tier is Rowley.
4: Of course.
3: Yeah.
4: And so. Roderick. He's a chill.
3: Roderick's a chill guy. But yeah, I mean I think that
4: facts. Okay, and our next song is
3: Forever's Such Ellipses, because it got cut off. Forever's Such a Long Time by Oscar Lindsay.
4: Oh, I actually saw this guy. I went to LA this summer and I saw this guy play live in the back of a house. And the house's owner was Dev Lemon's guitarist. And down the street, McGee lives down the street from that guy. And he said that he saw him working out in an alleyway. And he was like, "Yo, are you McGee?" He was like, "Yep." And then he walked away. So fun fact, super fun fact.
3: Yeah, super fun fact. DJ Aguila tried to go to LA to make it this summer, but he's back. Okay. So.
4: Okay. I went to LA I thought it was beautiful and a beautiful place to go.
3: Yeah.
4: And I did make it.
3: Sure. Forever's Such a Long Time, Oscar Lindsay.

Why does it feel good to ruin my life? Will we stop hanging out? Out of mind, out of sight.

0: Hello.
1: Hello. We were just talking about my co-host's bad bowel movements. So if you wanted to, continue that.
0: Well, we were talking about. I guess I could say it here. I mean, I'm not saying anything crazy. I was talking about how this summer, I got more food poisoning or like ill than I like have in like the past 10 years. Like it was like a freaking like bagel. From actually, I don't know if I could say. Can I say the place?
1: Yeah, I think you can say okay. Brands.
0: First of all, Epoch Coffee. Epoch. I've gotten food poisoning from there twice.
1: Because I don't give Epoch. Well, no, it's just coffee backwards. I can say that.
0: That's just coffee backwards. Coffee spelled backwards.
1: True.
0: No, I've gotten food poisoning from Epoch twice. One time in October, and then this recent time. Over the summer, it was a freaking bagel. It was a bagel that gave me food poisoning. A bagel. And then I got food poisoning from a Smoothie King smoothie. Which I just had one yesterday. So let's just say we healed our relationship.
1: Do you feel it in moving around?
0: No. I think I passed it.
1: Nice.
0: And then food poisoning from McDonald's.
1: Yeah.
0: Cheeseburger.
1: The
0: Golden Arches.
1: The Golden Yeah, I ate the Golden Arches a few days ago and it was tricky.
0: It was sitting in your stomach like a stone.
1: It sure was.
0: Cuz we were just talking about how there's going to be a McDonald's on Guad, and I don't know if I'm ready to make peace with McDonald's yet after that happened.
1: Also, like, girl the boycott, so it's like...
0: Yeah, girl the boycott, exactly.
1: I don't know.
0: I don't know, like, I think it's because I got food poisoning so many times in a row, my body was just, like, sick in general. And, like, so, like, there was, like, two times where, like, I drank water, and then, like, I was like, I have to throw up. And then like, I would just throw up water, and I was like... Honestly, I feel like this shouldn't be happening to me, but like, to be honest, I also don't have time for this.
1: It's giving faucet.
0: If I die, I die.
1: Oh, did that happen?
0: No, I survived.
1: Wow.
0: So.
1: Dang it.
0: Take a leaf out of my book. You will suffer, but you may survive.
1: Take a leap out of my book?
0: A leaf, a page.
1: Oh, no. Take a leap out of my book. Into the real world.
0: Welcome to hell.
1: Oh my god. Oh my god. Bro, we actually have to end the show right now.
0: I did. That was really good. I watched that Sonic video like every day.
1: Dude, I think I want to throw up in my mouth, actually.
0: It's all right. You know what? Honestly, and I think I posted about this on my close friends, so maybe you saw it. But like,
1: you mean your close enemies?
0: My close enemies. Yeah, close enemies. I like threw up so much this summer that it like became like not a huge event for me, so like I would get bored, like I would get bored while it was happening.
1: Just scrolling,
0: and so
1: TikTok,
0: yeah, I did it. I would scroll reels while it was happening, and dude, like I'd be like, I'd have my eyes on the phone.

0: down, and like my, like I just had to make sure I was like aiming correctly. And
1: can we like get raptured already?
0: if this
1: is going on, I think we're ready. Like I think the greater deity over us should just take us.
0: There was this time where I was like throwing up, and I had TikTok on my phone, and somebody was like explaining something in like a 5-minute video, like some sort of like TikTok drama, and I was like invested in it, and like when it ended, I was like, oh wait, I'm done. Like I could flush the toilet.
1: You were just watching. You had your phone over the toilet. You had your face in toilet water.
0: Well, like I think I was done like towards the end of the video. I just didn't realize I was.
1: Yeah, good. But you hit like all that toilet air and like throw up air is like going back up like into your face.
0: I was already at my lowest at that point. No. So you know. But yeah. So I had a great summer.
1: Oh, yeah, no, of course.
0: But yeah, I think that's a beautiful way to end off.
1: Yeah, wow. I think our viewers, or I guess listeners,
0: are
1: probably not like turned off by that at all.
0: Maybe they
1: feel closer to us.
0: Maybe feel closer to us, and maybe somebody else is struggling with watching reels while throwing up.
1: it's an epidemic.
0: You're not the only one.
1: You're not alone out there. You can watch random person.
0: You can watch reels while doing anything.
1: Or TikTok. Or even, I know like LinkedIn has like reels now.
0: Have you seen? Saw this survey. I don't remember the percentage of it, but it was like a concerning percentage of like college students reported that they check or scroll through their phone while they're in the midst of having intercourse.
1: Really?
0: Yes.
1: What? That's like, I feel that's like offensive to the person that you're doing it with.
0: What are you looking at?
1: Like, dude, wait. Can you just stop?
0: Hold on, I have to respond to an email.
1: Wait, dude, can you like stop moving? I'm scrolling right
0: flipping
1: now.
0: Flipping it around and be like, hey, have you seen this meme yet?
1: Like, dude, wait, dude, this video is so funny. Wait.
0: Do you watch these people?
1: Oh, I feel bad.
0: You know, yeah, that's...
1: Also, like, are you doing it like in secret? Are they like...
0: Like,
1: are they
0: phone behind the back?
1: Yeah, but are they, like, facing away from you, and you're like, oh, I just gotta get, like, one scroll in.
0: I gotta see what's happening on the close friends.
1: Dude, that...
0: I wish I could remember the percentage, but I want to say it was, like, over
1: 20%. Over 20...
0: But that was just, like, of the college students they surveyed, so it's not, like, every college student. But, like... Could you imagine?
1: Is it like a super cooked college? Or are they like...
0: I don't know.
1: Is their student body like...
0: I don't know if it was like one concentrated college or if they just like they just pulled different colleges.
1: Okay, so if you're a student at UT and you're walking around going to class, every fifth person is watching reels while they are making love to their...
0: Or can you be medical? You say... They're having intercourse.
1: Having intercourse with their partner of choice.
0: With their partner of choice. Hey.
1: And they feel no shame, apparently.
0: No shade. Yeah, that was really...
1: I'm gonna do the shade button for that.
0: Yeah. But could you imagine, like, having a friend, they're like, yeah, I'm having some relationship troubles, and you're like, what? And they're like,
1: dude,
0: my partner keeps checking their phone while we're, like, in the middle of, like, you know, intercourse.
1: Dude, like, he just keeps watching this one YouTube video. Dude, he keeps putting like white noise on when he that's gross.
0: Yeah, that's kind of sad. But anyways, we were gonna...
1: Well, to be fair, I go into like Discord VC, so...
0: Oh, well, I think that's where you're getting in, aren't you?
1: Well, yeah. Oh, well, yeah, no, of course, yeah.
0: Discord?
1: Yeah, no. Uh-huh.
0: That's what I figured. That's okay. Hey, partner of choice. They could be e-partner.
1: E-partner. They can also be like the ones and zeros that I'm using on my computer screen.
0: Oh, okay. So there's not even a real person on the other side.
1: No,
0: of the
1: bro. Two. No. Never mind. No.
0: What?
1: Just kidding, bro. Just kidding. I think that's a great way to end off.
0: Yeah, I think so. So yeah, we had a wonderful night with you guys.
1: Aw.
0: Yeah. In case you're...
1: First day back.
0: In case you're just tuning in, which I hope not, you did not just listen to that out of context. I'm DJ Tankini.
1: I'm DJ Aguila.
0: And this is our Get Along Show. And you're listening to 91.7 KBRX, where we play none of the hits all the time.
1: All the damn time. Whoa, I don't think you can say that.
0: You can say damn.
1: Oh.
0: I checked.
1: Oh, oh. Snap. Oh, she read the handbook.
0: But yeah, anyways, y'all sleep well.
1: Okay, goodbye.
0: Bye, love you.
1: Bye-bye.
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0: Yeah, I'd support you all the way.
1: It's a lot, man.
0: All the way, man. That's our hope for you to be, like, you know, up there, man.
1: Yeah.
0: That's the aim for me, to see the vision. Is that your vision, man?

different house, different location. I pull up. We was lost once, and my mind's still full up.

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Alright, bye guys.

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0: Social media is buzzing after several people mentioned seeing something
1: strange in the sky.
2: Final Man visiting family in the area, said he saw something of the ordinary size.
0: He was drinking beer, juice, or whatever it was.
3: God is after me, black and atrophied. If I spit it, it has to be broken in like cracking teeth. The fist of flash of heat draped across the sailor's shin, fading in, stoking other flame before the pain avenged. I spot tempo and the light is fading like Apollo dropping bolts impatient. I never made it. Sitting still in the lake arrived, lazy thigh cracklings in the navy pot with the smith teeth. Bet you ripped it off, spit and cough. Mix it in the love potion from Hilda above, smoking high. Cackling, bubbling, tool, troubling, loving him. Sick and missing his lover and never not thinking of her. Burdened by what he thought was an honest mistake. Poor Sigurd, over you, he lost his head to the

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Yeah.

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reacting to things, especially the ones that aren't happening. 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But let's listen

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0: 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Season 3. 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Jazz has never been so new. 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

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I'ma check it out, and y'all should too for the newest articles. 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

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The rich who got love, while the poor got a lot of hate, as I would say, you know. So man, enjoy yourself, it's late, that ain't a thing, 'cause I would tell you, you know.

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0: monkey to the average person and he immediately begins to laugh. Monkeys appear so human, and they have a look of such serious concentration on what they're doing, that they parody mankind. We must either laugh at them or be horrified at a living caricature of ourselves. At some time in the far past, some such creature as this developed speech. He imposed his own ways of life on his world, built his own surroundings, created a multitude of machines to do his will.
1: In our families, we spend the impressionable years of childhood. We learn the behavior of civilized life. We learn to keep our bodies well and fit with healthy exercise. We learn how important it is to take pride in our outward appearance. Before our eyes, we have the constant example of our parents, encouraging us to conduct ourselves with dignity in our dealings with the world around us. For when we take our place in the stream of active life, we find the community vast and disordered and complex. But the family circle, remaining constant year after year, is the one stable thing in our shifting society. The family is the highest achievement in the history of life. Oh, my God.

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1: Oh no! 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Wait, that's actually kind of cool.
0: It is cool. And I call it Way Left of the Dial, where student DJs from KVRX take over the KUTX airwaves.
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0: 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And if you ever feel like recording a song in your house, just try it out, because if it's bad, you can throw it right in the trash.
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3: 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That's li.me.

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1: Don't worry.
0: No, seriously, where are we?
1: Shh! Hide! They smell good music taste!
0: Wait, I see an entrance over there!
1: Almost there! Okay, we can talk here. Welcome to the Belfry, where even you can eavesdrop on a show of the ages with DJ Sputnik on Saturdays at 3 a.m. I heard in the Belfry that they play the most vexing post-punk, ghastly gothic rock, and slam and dark and new wave. They're here! Remember, it's on KVRM!

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3: 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That's li.me.

0: 'Twas the morning I stumbled upon a radio show like no other. Ah, me hearties, 'tis a show where silly music, old familiars, and interviews collide. Set sail for the shores of the peculiar with DJ John F. Spinity's That's Peculiar. Tune into KVRX every Friday morning from 8 to 9 a.m. to hear it. You never know what musical mysteries await you on the airwaves.
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0: kitty girl. This is RuPaul Charles, honey. Are you ready to listen for your life? Well, I'll take that as a yes. Lucky for you, you're listening to the radio station with the most charisma, uniqueness, nerve, and talent in all of Austin, Texas. 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
10: 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It's Goy Gumbani. Shout out my Austin folks and shout out KVRX Radio. Yeah, man, we about to really turn it up and turn it out. Spreading love, peace, prosperity. 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
1: Nah, it's like. 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
2: Bobbleheads.
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1: Yeah, sure.

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3: You can find more information at li.me. 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

Good afternoon. This is KBRX 91.7. You're listening to Café con Ritmo with me, DJ Arte. Wow, it's been how many months? 3 months. This summer I did UTNY, so I was in New York, which was amazing. And now I'm back on the 40 acres for one last year. Yes, we must not cry though. Anyways, so I'm so happy to be back. I have a sick playlist for today. We have Mala Suerte by Shego, and then right after that we have Leave It At That by Keeks, and then Sin Ti by Victor Internet. So let's get into it.

Hello, hello. I'm back. Just a little reminder in case you've forgotten, like, the last half hour, you are listening to KVRX Café con Ritmo. I am your host, DJ Arte. We've gone through so many tracks this past half hour. That last one is Power Ballad by Discovagia. I'm a big fan of them. I discovered them my freshman year. And I think they recently have a release called Antesala, which is also really fire if you want to tune into them. Upcoming, we've got Moody Lovers Blues by Postmodern Connection. Also a really fire track. I'm sure I've played it once or twice before. We'll get into that. But before that, we're just going to have a couple words from our sponsors. But yes, thank you guys for staying tuned.

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Hello, hello, it is me again. Unfortunately, our time is almost close to an end, so this last track will be Belly Breathing, and then I've got Para Que Te Acuerdes de Mí by Girl Ultra next. So stay tuned. Thank you so much for listening to KVRX 91.7. 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

0: 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And if you ever feel like recording a song in your house, just try it out, because if it's bad, you can throw it right in the trash.
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90s. You got a couple of kids and your wife doesn't like me. And you turn on the news and see the cycle repeating. But you're safe in the walls of your house. Aren't you happy that you never went out?

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0: 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So when they play them over and over throughout the country, it may be someplace. And so well, that's my hand on one of those records that I dug down at Birdland.
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1: Hello, hello, everybody. Can y'all hear me? My name is DJ Rogue, and you are listening to KVRX. So, this is the new year, guys, and I am so excited to show you some songs that I have found today. And yeah, I think we're gonna have a really good time.

Okay, so that last song was, I believe it was Stay For A While by the Dalmatians Club. The one before that actually is, I think, my favorite of this playlist so far, called Don't Bother Me by Clement Hall. I was really trying to go for like more of an upbeat type of feel during this podcast, during this playlist, because this week has been such a drag and I just need a little pick-me-up. And that song definitely did the trick. This is the second week back to school, and boy, oh boy, let me tell you, you dive in head first. And that's okay, because we're going to coast along this semester together, and you're going to hear me rant about my classes. And if you don't want to hear that, I'm so sorry, but you're going to hear that. So this next song is going to be America's Sweetheart by It's Over, and guess what? They are actually from the bright and sunny Austin, Texas.

Okay, guys, if you're just tuning in, this is KVRX, and you are listening with DJ Rogue. Unfortunately, this is all the time that we have for today. I didn't get to finish my playlist, but if you'd like to see what songs you're missing out on, go ahead and hop onto KVRX.com, and yeah, you can have the little secret of knowing what songs were left of this magnificent playlist. This is going to be it for today, but tune in for next Wednesday and I'll be back. Maybe we'll listen to rock, maybe not. I'm not entirely sure, but that's the thing about surprises. You know, you'll never know when it'll get to you. You guys have a good day, okay?

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0: Hello, hello, hello.
1: Hi.
0: This is DJ Boy Shorts.
2: This is DJ Pizza for Breakfast.
1: This is DJ Do a Flip.
0: And this is Potluck. Welcome back, everyone. We're on our we're on our third season now, third semester of Potluck now.
2: Yeah, it's hopefully it continues after we
0: graduate. Oh wait, I can't hear you.
1: What?
0: Pause.
2: No, this is an institution now.
0: Right. Yeah, it's a tradition.
2: Take note.
1: All we can talk about is how hot outside it
0: That's
1: is.
0: That's literally all like, we were talking about before we got on mic. Just how, like, how much we hate to just feel, like, sticky and gross.
2: I felt like my skin was, like, burning off of my arms today. Like, just, like, standing on the drag. Like, I don't... This isn't normal. Maybe it is normal, but...
1: It shouldn't be. Like,
0: I know.
1: Like, y'all, global warming is real.
2: I saw the UN today.
0: I don't know if it's picking you up.
2: Wait. Hello?
0: Hello, hello.
2: I think. Wait. Maybe it's not.
0: Uh-oh. Does someone let us know in the comments? Can someone text me?
1: Does mic 3 work?
0: Does mic 3 work? Let's find out.
1: Well, did you turn it on?
0: This is mic 2. That's why mic 2 wasn't working.
1: Let him try that
3: one. Is this working?
0: Yeah, try it again.
3: Hello?
0: Okay, there we go.
3: Yeah,
0: perfect.
3: Okay. What I was going to say is, okay, this is DJ Pizza for Breakfast. If y'all didn't hear me earlier, but what I was going to say is, did y'all see that the UN conceded today and said that we waited too long and climate change is, like, unsolvable now?
0: Oh.
3: Like, it's over,
1: That's
3: apparently.
1: Really exciting.
0: That's really wonderful news.
3: Yeah, right?
1: What a way to brighten my Wednesday
0: evening.
1: I
0: feel like this... They waited till after summer, till like the last month of summer. Well, you know, mm-hmm. Fall is going to be mm-hmm. summer at this point. I was like, they waited that long? I think we could have figured that out.
3: Yeah, I was just talking to my dad about how it's like ACL is too hot. And apparently it used to be during August, like 20 years ago.
0: Oh my God.
3: And they pushed it back to October because it was too hot. And I was like, they should just push it back to November now.
0: And now,
1: they
0: like,
1: should push
0: levitation.
1: It to January,
0: too.
1: No shade.
0: I know. Yeah. And levitation, too. Like, that's all supposed to be outside. I don't want to do that.
3: Yeah.
0: But I am because to go see Peter Hook.
1: Petition to build a bubble around Texas that will keep it cool.
3: Simpsons movie? Have y'all seen the Simpsons movie?
1: I haven't. No. But I was thinking like Sandy Cheeks from SpongeBob, her house.
0: Okay, true.
1: Like a little bubble like that where we have AC outside.
3: The plot of the Simpsons movie is that they put a giant dome over Springfield? Springfield because
0: Springfield.
3: It's like too contaminated.
0: I think there's hope. We can't be too, I don't know. I like to have a little hope. Do you remember what happened with COVID when no one was going out and all like the carbon levels and the dolphins are coming back?
3: That's true. It wouldn't be hard to fix it.
0: It literally wouldn't be hard. Just no one wants to do it because
1: like
0: it costs them too much money.
1: It's like that tweet where it's like to kill COVID. We just have to turn the oven on to change global warming, set the thermometer to 300 degrees. Like,
0: girl,
1: for
0: we
1: 1 minute.
0: Not Thanksgiving turkeys.
1: Like just 1 minute, we'll all be really musty, but then COVID will be killed.
0: And
3: every
0: that's on
3: microorganism.
1: And that's on
3: killed.
1: Fahrenheit, period.
0: Period. Do we want to talk about our picks, our next two songs? Oh, y'all's next two songs?
3: Yeah, well, you can talk about yours.
0: Oh, yeah, Big Yellow Taxi by World Peace DMT. I just thought it was a super cute cover. I love World Peace DMT, and I don't know. I don't know what else to say. I love Joni Mitchell as well, and I think they did her justice.
3: It's very cutesy.
0: Mm-hmm. I always describe their music as like music for babies.
1: It kind of reminded me of Kira Kira Bonito a little bit.
0: Oh, yeah.
3: Yeah.
0: And then what do y'all have up next?
1: I have Piezas de Ti by Isa TKM. This album, I don't know the album that well, but I really like this song. My friend Uriah told me to listen to this because the singer, she's Mexican. She's based in CDMX, but she's from Monterrey.
0: Okay.
1: And
0: okay.
1: Uriah is from Monterrey too. So like
3: wow.
1: That's his twin basically.
0: I kept seeing that album. Thank you for reminding me actually. I'll have to tune in.
1: It's really good actually. I like it. I feel like I've seen people hating on it, but
0: what?
1: Yeah.
3: The indie scene in Mexico City is insane. Always.
1: Yes.
3: My pick is Bird on a Swing by Corey Hansen. Like the singer songwriter right now who should be 100 times bigger than he is. Like he switches like effortlessly between like rockers, like rock star rockers, and like the sweetest, most beautiful songs, like real songs, like kind of folky songs, like coming out right now, and the lyrics are just very striking always. And I saw him over the summer at Hotel Vegas, actually, and it was one of the best shows I've seen since I came to Austin. Stage presence, hilarious, the best guitar player in the game right now, probably. Well, probably not, I don't know, but that I care about, because I don't really care about crazy guitar players usually.
0: What about Dean Ween?
3: Okay, Dean Ween is the best guitar player in the game generally, but he's not in the game right now.
0: That's true.
3: I would like to shout out the fact that the Wikipedia page for guitar solo has a picture of Dean Ween on it, so shout out Wikipedia.
0: I just got a reel of a transdermal celebration from the Chicago show.
3: Oh,
0: I was
3: so
0: like, oh,
3: good.
0: I can't do it.
3: But anyways, my dad is making me shout him out for introducing me to Corey Hansen.
0: Shout out Brian.
3: That was a really cool one. I'm glad he took me to that show.
1: That part.
3: Okay.
0: All right, do we want to jump into our songs?
3: Absolutely.
0: Yes. All right, this is Piezas de Ti by Isa TKM, and you're listening to Potluck on KVRX.

Thank you.

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Please call. Thank you.

0: Wait, what are we talking
1: about? Yeah.
2: Uh-huh. Hello.
1: Hey, that was Punish My Mind by At, the second single off of their upcoming album, which will be entitled, oh, I don't know. Yeah, I don't know what it's going to be called. I think it's self-titled. I actually have no idea.
3: I guess we'll never know.
1: Wait, no. I think the album is called Auto Smile, actually. Okay, okay, never mind, never mind. Okay. But what I want to say is that the first single, which is like 8 minutes long, is like a gorgeous masterpiece, and I couldn't play it today, but I would love it very much if y'all went to listen to it. It does this like really, At is just like a really kind of inventive folk mm-hmm. duo, because they're like, you know, folk music, but like all their songs have like really weird structures and cool harmonies, kind of Beatly. I don't know. I love it.
2: Speaking of the Beatles,
1: tell me.
2: I don't know. Sean Lennon just had a baby.
1: All right. Crazy. I saw a tweet that was like, because his wife.
2: Girlfriend. His longtime girlfriend
1: kind of looked like goth. Partner. And he had like a big beard, so someone thought it was like a white supremacist.
2: Oh, don't say that.
1: I don't know.
2: No, all love. I had the great privilege of working at his record label over mm-hmm. the summer, and I did mm-hmm. get to meet Charlotte Kemp.
1: Mm-hmm. That is very cool. I hope she's not listening.
3: She's not.
2: No, they don't follow me, unfortunately. But yeah, it was very interesting. I'm not gonna go any further, but yeah, it was cool to watch basketball with her.
3: Hello.
2: Yeah.
3: Was
2: New
3: it
2: Jersey.
3: Actually though? Because like, it, that sounds who was she
1: awkward.
3: Rooting for?
2: She no. Well, yeah, she probably was rooting for the Knicks.
3: Okay, but at least it wasn't like in your face, apparently.
2: Yeah.
3: Right? Yeah.
1: No, oh my God, I'm so rough depressed weekend. About that.
3: We're not gonna get into it.
2: Yeah, we're not gonna get into that.
1: Put a pin in that.
2: We also just played Maps by, is it Aikida or Ikeda?
3: It's Aikida.
2: Aikida.
3: Like iPhone.
2: Mm.
3: By Aikida. Yes, that is a song off her new EP called Bangs Embraces. Yeah.
2: I really like Go.
3: Yes.
2: I need all my gyaldom to the front line.
3: No, I'm obsessed with Go too. I almost played that one, but this one just came out, so I've been listening mm-hmm. to it a little more than Go. But Go is so, like, we need a Jamaican British vibe in pop music.
2: Literally. And then I played I Cut Myself in Half by Kleenex Girl Wonder off his album Pony Oak. Not something recent, but still a really underrated album, in my opinion, from 1998. And, Guided by Voices. He's, I guess, big in Guided by Voices fan circles, according to my boss. Who also managed Guided by Voices. So it was a cool overlap. But yeah, super cool album. I like that song because sonically, I feel like at some points it kind of feels like a New Order demo.
1: Yeah. Yeah, kind of. And that's why it sounded like it was from 2026. Because we kind of had a little conversation about like how anything like the 90s,
2: things stop being original.
1: Yeah, things stop being original after the 90s, which isn't necessarily true, but it kind of feels like that sometimes. But I think that sounded so modern because it was so lo-fi, and that's like mm-hmm. what's been happening.
2: Yeah,
1: it's like the bedroom pop thing for 10 years.
2: All right, what do we have up next? Oh, yeah. Up next, Trolley Sings by Orchid Salon, an act out of New York as well. I believe he's also in the band Furniture Group, who I've played before. You know, I've already talked about this many times. I love the New York scene, and this EP just came out. I remember hearing the snippet like a few months ago, and I thought it was so good, and I'm really glad it's on streaming now. Anything else we want to add before we go get back to the music? We'll have to play a few ads first.
1: I'm ready for music.
2: Well. All right. 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

0: Who am I speaking with?
1: This is
2: Ratstar
1: speaking.
0: Is there something I can call you that's a little less ominous?

0: Hello, hello.
1: That was I Don't Like the Man That I Am by Pete Molinar. I kind of did a theme today, even though there was no theme besides what we've been listening to. Like, all my songs ended up being, like, contemporary folk music. Because I'm tired right now. I think that's literally why. Mm-hmm. Like, I almost put, like, Ice Age or, like...
0: I almost thought about that, too. But I was like, that's too on the nose for me.
1: For you. I'll do it next time. Mm-hmm. Their new album's so good.
0: It is really good. What's your favorite song off it?
1: The Week.
0: I like Holy Water and Tender Blades.
1: Wait.
2: I like Continental Drift. It's my favorite Ice Age.
0: I know. I would totally wear my Ice Age shirt more, but it's literally just
1: Does
0: like
1: it have the squirrel on it?
0: No. It says Ice Age, and then it has a saber-toothed tiger skull. So I'm like, that's
2: yes,
0: just,
2: Diego.
0: Like, it's just going to look like I'm a fan of the actual Ice Age.
1: Or,
2: and God forbid. Wait, can we watch that?
1: That's a good idea. The only thing I remember from that movie is when they start singing R. Kelly. I believe I can fly.
2: Oh.
1: Do you not remember
2: no,
1: that?
2: I do no, I remember that.
0: Oh, my God. This is related, but I want to watch Our Hero Balthazar. Because I don't know what I say. Like, I still am so mad that I didn't go up to New York that one weekend of July, like, end of July, beginning of August. Because they had a screening of that movie and then with an intro by Elias.
1: Well, my favorite Ice Age is the second one.
2: Which
0: You're Nothing?
1: The one where humans were alive.
0: Oh, I was talking about the album.
2: I don't remember. All I remember is like the dinosaur one.
1: I'm talking about the second Ice Age historically.
2: Oh, I was like, there was humans in those
0: movies. About three
2: the way
0: things.
2: I was like, there was humans in those movies. Like, I don't remember
0: that.
1: There's
0: the
1: a baby.
0: Remember
2: but that's
0: everyone
2: like,
0: on TikTok
2: that
0: hated
2: count.
0: The baby?
1: That's like
2: I was picturing like.
1: Dude, the Ice Age baby was so funny in high school or middle school. I don't know when
2: school.
1: That was.
2: like, let's be serious.
1: Ice Age and Do You Know the Way?
0: Don't remind me.
1: And, no, okay, I'm gonna stop because they're gonna get really cringy really fast. I'm sorry.
0: Okay. We have to get out of here soon, but thank you so much for tuning in. If you did,
1: think on your favorite middle school meme
2: or
0: your favorite
2: reflect on whether you like Ice Age the band,
0: the
2: movies, or the
1: thing
2: historical events.
0: All
2: it's
0: right.
2: Up to you.
0: Okay, we love you. Bye.
2: Bye.
0: Don't change that dial.

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1: Would you be down? It just take 10 seconds.
0: KVRX would like to acknowledge that our station and meeting places are on the indigenous lands of Turtle Island, the ancestral name for what now is called North America. Moreover, we would like to acknowledge the Alabama Cushara, the Caddo, the Carrizo Come Crudo, the Kualitecan, the Comanche, the Kickapoo, the Lipan Apache, the Tonkawa, and the Isleta del Sur del Pueblo, and all the American Indian and indigenous peoples and communities who have been or have become a part of these lands and territories in Texas.
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5: You can find more information at li.me. 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